sleep. So she catch up the rolling pin and went to work on my head till she washed it in. I like old dead in the market, stone cold dead in the market.

0: Thank you.
1: Listen up, ladies and gentlemen. This is Jerry Boone McCain letting you know that you're listening to PBS 106.7 FM and my man, Mo Hal Slim. Ain't that a blessing?

Zoltzinger at the time. He was signed up to Soundstage 7, which is the label this came out on. So I guess just a studio band sort of channeling the sounds of the Dark Continent.

Before that, we had band Jewel and the Rubies, who had a song of the week on Blue Juice earlier this year with Kidnapper, but the other side of that record, Candy Ann. They sometimes call themselves the Precious Stones as well, so they get a double nod for today's theme.

0: Peter Tosh and Bunny singing My Baby's a Diamond. Diamond Baby, one of the harder to find Bob Marley and the Wailers Scar tracks. Keeping it on the same gemology theme, here's Muddy Waters. Diamonds at her feet.
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1: Sippa for show.
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0: 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By the way, brother, he played a guitar. What's your guitar name, brother? Pawn Shop. Huh? Pawn Shop. Pawn Shop, yeah. 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

0: Yes, sir.
1: So why you messing with my mate?

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my nation and its people. 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Amani.

0: we were doing it again, and with very little marketing, it's kind of just sold out. Mm.
1: Music of dispossession. Now, I know this from a Rebetika point of view, music from Asia Minor, the population exchange in the 20s and the birth of Rebetika there. Amadou, are there similar things about this music from West Africa about periods of dispossession through colonialism and things like that?
2: Well, you know, the kora itself is a, it's an old instrument and it's very traditional. So what we do back home is completely the opposite of what. Oh yes, it's different back home. Is everything is just traditional. There's no Western version or
1: what. So it survived under a period of colonialism.
2: Yes, like yes, indeed. It's a very old traditional instrument, and back in the days, there's specific last names that would require a kora player to go and perform and praise them, to tell them their like family histories and stuff like that. Because we storytellers, that's what you, that's the meaning of Giriyo, means a storyteller.
0: And you're actually from a family of, this has been generations and generations.
1: Passed down.
2: It's more than 1,000 years old.
0: That's incredible. Yeah.
2: Passed down from father to son, from father to son, from father to son.
1: Can you trace that back? Do you know the names of the
2: guys? Yes, I could name at least 21.
1: Generations
2: going back.
0: Wow.
1: The other thing that strikes me is this music of ports. So Piraeus was part of this. And I talked a few years ago to some people in Marseille in there, and they said that numbers were Senegalese sailors coming to the ports in Marseille and bringing the language, which also they went to the Caribbean. So they picked up reggae.
2: Yeah.
1: And so there was something there about the port city and of people bringing music together.
0: There's something, I mean, ports by their very nature are transient places anyway. And then when you take historical events where most people can't afford to live anywhere else, but, you know, wherever they're placed. And from a Greek point of view, that's what happened, obviously, in the late 20s. But also, I always find ports and... That's a whole nother project as well. We should do a project about music from the ports.
2: I think so. That would be spectacular.
1: Well, I can supply you with a link with this group called Musatir Les Jouvents from near Marseille, who are doing the similar sorts of stuff.
2: Amazing. Wow.
1: Yeah. Who follows? You've done one of these at the recital centre, as you said, last year.
0: Yes.
1: How did you find that? Who follows who? Who leads? Do you each follow each other, or what happens? How does it operate in practice?
0: The way that we did it last time is that we did a 25-minute set, Estudiantina, then Abu and Amadou did their set, and then at the end we did two songs together. So we exchanged the songs beforehand.
3: Yeah.
0: And I panic. I'm like, how can I play? where can we play in this? And then again, we just rehearsed at the shop, the empty shop that we have keys to on a Monday, and it just happened.
2: Just happened.
1: And I was going to say, this is what it sounded like.
2: Yeah. And I went outside.
0: Oh, that's yes.

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Yamila Burwa, Ininya, Ininya Burwa, Warambe, Warambe, Warambe, Yamila Burwa, Burwa, Burwa, Ininya, Ininya, Warambe, Warambe, ay. 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Yanola, Yanola.

0: to Mon texting in, loving the show tonight. Beautiful selections and passionate chats. Great to hear from you, Mon. If you too would like to get in touch here at the station, you've got about 31 minutes to do so. 0400 03 1067 is the number to text. I've got to tell you, it's always a delight hearing from you, how you're enjoying the tunes, what you're thinking about, whether you've been to any gigs, what you're cooking, what's on for the week. It's a bit exciting here in the studio to have a connection with the outside world. But hey, speaking of the outside world, there's a few things going on.
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the fox is

John, John, John, John, John, John, John, John, John, John, John, John, John, John, John, John, John, John, John, John, John, John, John, John, John, John, John, John, John, John, John, John, John, John, John, John, John, John, John, John, John, John, John, John, John, John, John, John, John, John, John, John, John, John, John, John, John, John, John, John, John, John, John, John, John, John, John, John, John, John, John, John, John, John, John, John, John, John, John, John, John, John, John, John, John, John, John, John, John, John, John, John, John, John, John, John, John, John, John, John, John, John, John, John, John, John, John, John, John, John, John, John, John, John, John, John, John, John, John, John, John, John, John, John, John, John, John, John, John, John, John, John, John, John, John, John, John, John, John, John, John, John, John, John, John, John, John, John, John, John, John, John, John, John, John, John, John, John, John, John, John, John, John, John, John, John, John, John, John, John, John, John, John, John, John, John, John, John, John, John, John, John, John, John, John, John, John, John, John,

You're tuned into Lullabies to Anthems on PBS FM. My name's John, filling in for Jasmine till 6 a.m. We finished off that bracket with Johnny on the Porch by US band Florist. That was released in 2022 on their self-titled album titled Florist on the Double Double Whammy label. I love that name for a record label. It's so cool. Before that, we heard Unclean Mind by Grouper, another US-based band from their album Shade in 2021 on the Cranky label. Before that, we heard from Psychic TV with Cold Steel, released in 1987 in the UK on Temple Records for their album Pagan Day. And then we kicked off the bracket with another track. Well, we played one of his tracks very early on, but another track from Roberto Muschi, called Claudia, Wilhelm R. and Me, released in 2016 on the Tower of Silence compilation from Music from Memory. Roberto is an Italian composer. Now, we finished the bracket with Florist, and we are going to now play a track from the band leader of Florist's solo project called Double Moon, and the artist's name is Emily A. Sprague. Enjoy!

23.

You're tuned in to PBS 106.7 FM with John filling in for Jasmine on Lullabies to Anthems. We started off that bracket with Sing by Slowdive from their 1993 album Souvlaki on Creation Records. Then we heard from Dumbhead with Strange Hiatus from their self-titled EP in 2025. Dumbhead is a Melbourne band. They're awesome. I definitely recommend checking them out live if you can. Then what we just heard was Total Blue by... Corsair by Total Blue. That was released in 2024 for the album Total Blue on Music for Memory. Beneath me, we're listening to Ecot by Sketch Show, released in 2003 in Japan from the album Tronica on Cutting Edge Records. Sketch Show was Yellow Magic Orchestra members Haruomi Hosono and Yukihiro Takahashi's Electronica project. Cool record, I recommend checking it out. And I'll be finishing the show with For You I Try by Acopia, released in 2022 in Melbourne on Companion Records. The time is about 5:50, so it's about time for me to get on out of here, back announce all the tracks, so the admin stuff. Be sure to stick around for Annika on the breakfast for it. I'm sure she's got a great show planned. Need to shout out a couple of members to Lullabies to Anthems. We've got Astrid and Selby. Oh, forgot this had vocals. we got Pablo and May Bell from Brunswick West and Rod Brooks, a friend for a decade from Aries Inlet. I assume Jasmine will be back in 2 weeks' time. You can stream back this show or any other show at any time on the PBS app. I'll be going for now, so hopefully catch you again soon. Bye.

Good night.